am so thankful to our sponsors, our family, the ones who make it happen. You just heard Taylor. Taylor's 17. She was bumping CD Shelf Radio, all like roots music that she got turned onto from actual CDs. That's right, compact discs from her parents' discs. And so it's multi-generational here at True Taos Radio. We got teenagers from Taos High. We got people who are just coming into town, being welcomed into the community with their new fresh styles and vibes. We have myself and DJ Wifey rocking Alchemical Sounds every other Saturday, 6 to 8 o'clock. And if you miss us, you catch Jazz with Judy, which is just a treat. I always love catching that show. It's just dang good jazz is what it is. And I like getting turned on to good music, too. So thank you to all of our listeners. Yes. And at the top of the hour, the weather. Oh, yes. There's rain, thunder, lightning, clouds. Tomorrow it's 30 to 50% chance, highs in the upper 70s. Sunday night, 70% turns into 20. Monday, still a 30% chance of rain. Lows in the 50s, high 80. Man, gearing up for some monsoon action we all can only imagine. Then it clears up a little bit through the midweek. And yeah, just keep on thinking of the rain, the moisture, the massive amounts of agua and saturation needed to replenish our aquifers, the mountain springs, the gardens, the grasses, the creatures that live beneath the soil and our feet. Hey, moist soil is nice enough right here. But if that doesn't get you and tickle your bones and make you wet, come down to the Rio Grande. I say it once, I say it twice. When summertime comes around, it's just, it's what I like to say. You know, I've been working with New Wave Rafting for almost 20 years. They've been in business since 1980. That's right, 46 years of serving folks, getting onto one of the finest rivers in all the land, fifth longest river in North America. There's still rapids down there, and if you don't think they're big enough, I dare you to come try a ducky, a funyak, an inflatable kayak. Yeah, that's right, your own personal adventure awaits. There's so many ways to experience our backyard here. You know, I grew up in Taos, and I'll tell you for sure, in the summertime, it's hot, right, in the desert. And the coolest place we have is our little beach down there on the Rio Grande Rift. That's right, I did say the Rio Grande Rift. Breaking ice into the geological wonders that can only be told about if you come on down and take a trip with myself, Dylan, Joey, Elias, Sarah Jote, my new friend Diane down at the company. We have so many good guides waiting to take you down the river. Get online, book at newwaverafting.com. You get a 10% discount, or give us a call and talk to my man Britt on the phone. But come on down to the Rio Grande and book your trip with New Wave. You want to keep bumping? Here's Alchemical Sounds. Enjoy. Turn it up.

Listen, dear, I realize that you've been hurt deeply because I've been there. But regardless to who, what, why, when, and where, we're all precious in his sight. And a rose is still and always will be a rose.

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I hope you are digging it. This first set was put together by DJ Wifey herself, the one and only. Doing this for the sake of alchemy. That's right, you're tuned in to Alchemical Sounds. What is alchemy? The transmutation of lead into gold. That's right, transmuting lead into gold. What kind of lead? In this case, man, I say it's the hard times of human times. Because, for real, if you're looking around, if you're paying attention, it ain't no easy breezy street out there. You know, like I used to say, I wish the

0: feel our hearts, focus on what we wish to believe in, and kind of be chill, loving, and kind, and respectful, which is pretty rare. So I'm just saying, you know, like in these human worlds where things can get difficult and, you know, politics, world things included, like music is definitely the answer. You're listening to No Answer, by the way, by EKB Shakedown. But I feel like for the process of alchemy, yes, music uplifts the vibes, helps the rump to shake, the head to move, and the heart to just relax, kick back, and go for the ride. So that's what we do here on Alchemical Sounds. We let the music do the talking, most of the time. But at 20 minutes past the hour, I'll tell you what you're hearing. And here it is. We heard some Aretha Franklin. A rose is still a rose. That is new to me. DJ Wifey, just talking to her, said that was new to her too. And there is so much good, new, old, juicy stuff out there. If that doesn't inspire you, I don't know what does. Good, new, old, juicy stuff. Yeah. We heard Miss Lauryn Hill with Everything is Everything. Sophie Rainey Marelle, Take Life as She Comes. Started the set off with the Soul Jazz Orchestra. And we're going to bump on in with some floozies. And Dirtwire. Oh, these are all bands that'll be playing here shortly at the Taos Mesa Mothership. In Taos, we're going to have some good music this summer, but just hold tight. We'll be back after a word from our sponsors here on 93.5 FM True Taos Radio.
1: 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Keep it right here with the New Mexico Broadcasters Association Station of the Year. 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

folks who are good enough to be out there tuned in to 93.5 FM, serving up the community in whatever way you do, whether you're here in Taos or out there somewhere beautiful in the world, from the hills of Santa Fe down to Chile, Argentina, Tierra del Fuego, the southern point, up into Canada in the north, or over there somewhere in Asia, in the

You know that 40 minutes past the hour, you get the Live to House calendar so you can know what to go out and check out for yourself on a Saturday night. We have, here it is, the Social Club from 6 to 8 with Cocaine Freebird Band. You heard that right. Sagebrush Grill and Cantina, 7 to 10. Darlin' Please debut performance. Paravino, I love that little wine place down there on Ledoux. With Lisa Carver from 7 to 9 p.m. Alley Cantina has DJ Will's birthday dance party at the Alley. And, oh, what is this? That's about it for that. And Wildflower Playhouse, you might still be able to get a ticket for 5 short plays presented by Taos on stage. That's from 7:30 to 9:30. Isn't that cool? You can go out, see theater, multiple venues, all good stuff happening. You can always check it out, livetaos.com, and see for yourself what's going on in our little old wild blend of a town where culture meets mountain vibes, meets interdimensional creatures, mesas rolling over lava plateaus, dripping down into the Rift Valley where you know I'm at almost every day of the week, working with my favorite folks down at New Wave Rafting. That's right, newwaverafting.com. I say it once, I say it again. You know, this is our second year of wondering where the people are. So without further ado, I invite you down there. Because I love seeing locals. It is the best. Took some locals from Bootke UNM down the river today. They had a blast. I always suggest it to my friends. Team building exercise. You can get out on a float with your grandma. We make you lunch down by the river. That's right, lunch down by the river. And the rapids are fun, the rocks are beautiful, we have fun yaks, and quite the selection of guides too. NewWaveRafting.com. Come book a trip, man. Have some fun down on the Rio, and thank you for tuning in to 93.5 FM. We'll be back with more alchemical sounds after this.

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0: Yes, you are. We are tuned in together to this moment in time on KNC Taos 93.5 FM True Taos Radio, where the internet unites with the airwaves, combined with our heartbeats, mind, imagination, the weather at the top of the hour, which is looking smokingly good, no pun intended, and hopefully no smoke from lightning, because Sunday, well, we have thunderstorms. That's right, 30 to 50% chance of rain between a tenth and a quarter inch, and even higher amounts. And some of these thunderheads look redonkulous, like castles in the sky, just outrageous towers of wonder. Oh, please, monsoon, what will you bring to these high desert plateaus, starved of moisture for an entire winter? Sunlit cracks tearing the mesas apart. But if you get down into the cracks and crevices deep enough, into the lava gorge and the rift below, beneath the Precambrian rocks of the Embudo Fault, you can come, I'm going to say it again, I've said it once, I've said it twice, you can come rafting with New Wave Rafting and book your trip at newwaverafting.com or call us at 505-579-0075 and talk to my boy Britt, who's been running the show for, well, since 1984, let's just say that. And we love just seeing people in nature light up, reach out, touch the water, soak up the viridian green of the mallard's head, and potentially just dip your paddle into that ancient glacial spring runoff for the fun of it, for relaxation, for healing, for team building, and because we have a backyard like none other. This is Taos, New Mexico, baby, the high desert plateaus of wonder. I can describe what's happening on the surface, but as we like to say at work on a daily basis, it's wondrous underneath. The fabric changes, and so pick your fabric wisely. That's what I tell myself every day. That's why I've been doing this for 18 years now, just serving up the general public outside. The radio, this is a passion. This is a labor of love. This is DJ Wifey picking out these awesome tunes. I'm just a humble voice to tell you what the weather's going to be like. And there is actually more rain coming Sunday night and Monday, and then it clears up. So great to come rafting during the week when it's nice and sunny, or during the weekend if you want to try and catch one of those big flash flood monsoon high rises. Maybe, maybe not. Not yet. We are hoping for an early monsoon, but all week it is looking killer for the weather. Oh my God, maybe too killer. Sunny, high near 90 on Thursday. That's the hot day of the week. Lows in the 50s. You add rain to that, we are going to have a good mushroom season in the high mountain. And the mountains may thrive amidst the potential of El Nino. Now, El Nino is not always the greatest thing for everybody involved in the process. We hope for it here in the West, on the western slope of the Sangre de Cristos, where moisture is everything, and rarely do we see too much. I mean, it's almost never enough. The way the rift tilts and just drains everything down into the luscious gorge, which I keep speaking of, where you can go rafting with New Wave Rafting down in the gorge. You know, it just drains on down and then it goes south. And the desert can take all that these clouds can give, I think, I hope. Have you ever seen an arroyo run high? The dry gulches just raging and flooding and pushing boulders through the desert? Well, imagine the possibilities, because El Nino is coming. So enjoy this sunny week of weather. We got another hour of alchemical sounds, and we will be back after... not yet. After this events break. 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

0: like they say, time flies when you're having fun. I'm having fun listening to some good tunes here on a Saturday night on True Taos Radio 93.5 FM with you, because radio is all about community, interconnectivity, the activity of the now and the present moment, all ways in which we exist intertwined in this outrageous web of life together. How about that? It's good stuff. Thank you to all our listeners and sponsors out there. You're listening to Soul Food Horns, Cloud Chord, Now Mina with Back Again. And this is Alchemical Sounds, every other Saturday night, 6 to 8, DJ Wifey bringing you these fine tunes. We heard Rising Appalachia with Resilient. Rising Appalachia's been here a number of times. I'd love to see him come back and play the brewery again, if you're listening. Andra Day with What the World Needs Now is Love. That's my favorite tune of the night so far, if you're listening. DJ Wifey always says, what was your favorite tune? Because I don't know what she's going to play. Although I love Touch of Grey, haven't heard that in a while. That Entre Day tune was new to me. Touch of Grey was, of course, if you didn't know, now you know. The Grateful Dead. We also had the late, great Bob Marley with Rat Race. Classic. City of the Sun, Gaviota. Tedeschi Trucks gave us Here, My Dear. Joby Rico with a tune called Pilar, New Mexico. That's right. That's where we go rafting with New Wave Rafting down in Pilar on the Rio Grande. Hey, keep listening. We got more Alchemical Sounds here on 93.5 FM right after this word from our people.
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0: Oh, yes. What a treat. You know, not only do we just do what we do because we love it, but we do it together.
1: Hello.
0: Yes, we do.
1: Mojo Marvin in the house, just stopping by to get some fingers measured. That sounds weird.
0: Yes, we measure fingers. DJ Wifey also makes wedding rings.
1: Yes. And she's making our rings. We're very excited.
0: This is so cool. We have such an awesome community, man. We are made of the good stuff.
1: Yeah. So. And while my wife's pregnant, she needs a temporary ring. So we're here to size her pregnant finger.
0: That is awesome. In the studio, live, on the air. I'm about to run out to the car and get

0: love is most important, but music is a quick second. And we had raindrops on the car on the way here. I think that's also pretty important.
1: All right, so we're stacking the odds in the favor of all the good stuff in the universe in honor of the little one to be.
0: Yes, little Daisy, on the way, sooner than later, we hope.
1: And so we pump good vibes into the airwaves that the community network of interconnectivity may forever remain thriving for our young generations to come.
0: Yeah, well, thanks for letting me hop on the air. And as always, I love you, Tess.
1: Love you, Mojo Marvin.
0: Thank you.
1: Papa Bear, Mama Bear, and Baby Bear. Yes, in the house, baby flower, truly to be. I love this community. I love my wife, DJ Wifey, put all the

0: piece together tonight. I couldn't do it without you. Couldn't do it without her. To all you out there in the world doing it, it is amazing. Call it love. Call it God. Call it the light of the sunset or sunrise or the changing moon. Stars changing in your favor. Whatever whimsical or normal, natural, super unordinary approach you take to living and life, it's like this. We're here to make the best of it. We get this chance. It happens faster than we know it. Watching these kids grow up in this community is like proof that this is real. This whole thing is expanding upon itself. Here to take care of us as we are to take care of it. And in the meantime, thank you for staying tuned in to the greatest little radio station that could. You heard it from the man, Mojo Marvin himself. Mojo's on Friday nights. I rock Saturday nights. That's just how we do here on True Taos Radio, 93.5 FM. Keep on listening and loving, and keep it real for the kids out there in the community. We'll be right back after this events break, folks.
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2: 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And this year, we will be hosting Briar Blush from RuPaul's Drag Race. 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

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It's 8:01 and this is Saturday Night Spaghetti. My name is Parker, I'm here for the next few hours playing music from all over time and space. Beautiful evening out here in Taos, New Mexico, and it's quite a lovely 77 degrees out here on the Mesa at the moment. There's a low of 55 tonight with mostly cloudy skies. Tomorrow, high of 76, scattered showers, and then scattered thunderstorms. Low of 51 tomorrow, with up to a 70% chance of overnight showers. And then a high of 80, mostly sunny on Monday. And it's going to get hot again next week. It's going to hit the 90s. Summertime, baby. Anyway, shout out to Mojo Marvin. Shout out to Orlando, Alchemical Sounds, and all the KNCE True Taos Radio community. Shout out to everybody listening. Hope you're staying safe and playing it cool on this Saturday night. I got some music from Ethiopia coming up pretty soon. And yeah, just music for all over time and space. We'll start off with this in the background. This is Maman Sani from Niger. A tune called Bodo. And it's right here on Saturday Night Spaghetti, KNCE, True Taos Radio.

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Hey, that's Al Hurricane Jr. right here on Saturday Night Spaghetti, KNCE, Truth House Radio. It's our first show since Al Jr. passed a few weeks ago, so definitely wanted to pay tribute. Let's hear another one from Al, from El Godson, right here on Saturday Night Spaghetti, KNCE. RIP Al Hurricane Jr.

That's Al Hurricane Jr. here on Saturday Night Spaghetti. KNCE True Taos Radio. Al Jr., El Godson, passed away a few weeks ago. All the love and respect to him and his family. He's the son of the legendary Al Hurricane. And like just the innovators, both of them. Father and son of this whole branch of Norteño music from right here in New Mexico. Before that last break, we heard some music from Ethiopia, from Wesenyela Mebreku, off of his legendary album from the 1980s called The Resonance of Time. He took all these like sort of traditional Ethiopian melodies and just decided to hear what they sounded like through a Casio tone and through probably whatever little keyboards he could get his hands on back in the day. It's nice to see that album get a little re-release, a little treatment here for the 21st century. We started the whole program off with music from Niger by Maman Sani and a tune called Bodo. We got just enough time here to take a little look at the Live Taos calendar for June 13th, 2026, LiveTaos.com is your favorite independent source for all things arts, entertainment, and culture in Taos. If you think something is missing from this calendar, well, it's easy to submit your own events at LiveTaos.com. The Ardiano Brothers are over at the Adobe Bar at the Taos Inn until 9 o'clock. Hogan and Moss live also until 9 o'clock out at the Chili Line Depot in Tres Piedras. Darlin' Please, the debut performance from Taos' newest honky tonk band, at the Sagebrush Cantina tonight until 10 o'clock. Lisa Carver is at Bardavino. And DJ Will's birthday dance party at the Alley tonight starting at 10 o'clock.

We got lots more music on the way from Africa, from the Middle East, from right here in the USA, from Mexico, and from all over time and space. Here on Saturday Night Spaghetti. In the background, this is Marissa Anderson, who has a new album out. Just released a couple weeks ago, called The Anthology of Un-American Folk Music. Which is kind of like Marissa's interpretation of this like whole treasure trove of music from all over the world. It's like nearly like about 1,000 songs from this private collection of music that focused on sort of an anthology of music of places that the United States has been at conflict with over the last 50 years, from Southeast Asia and the USSR to across the Middle East and Northern Africa. And this tune right here is called Hummed, which is, Hummed is a like a praise to Allah. And it started, I believe, in Northern Africa and spread across the Middle East and all the way to Southern Asia. And there's a lot of Hummed that you hear from Pakistan and from India. It's normally like a lyrical thing, like a cappella. But here Marissa's got her own sort of interpretation of it. You'll catch the end of it here on Saturday Night Spaghetti, KNCE True Taos Radio.

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Rooted in blues and psychedelic rock, Bella Rain is a rising star in the Grateful Dead music universe. Jimmy Stadler will be opening the show, as well as local high school band Jersey, starting at 6 o'clock. 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
2: 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It's Saturday night spaghetti. My name is Parker. I'm here for another hour or so playing music from all over time and space. It's a lovely 72 degrees out here in the Taos Mesa at the moment, although a storm seems to be whipping up, getting a little windier. When I got here an hour ago, could see like the walking rain to the west in the Brazos, and it was sort of creeping closer to Tres Orejas, and now it seems like it's here. So look out, Taos. Some more rain tonight, perhaps. Good chance of rain tomorrow, too. Up to a 70% chance with a high of 76 and a low of 51. And then Monday, Tuesday, it gets hot again. By Wednesday, it'll be up in the 90s. In that last set of music, we heard from Ferrochrome, which is the project of Berlin-based artist Gazi Barakat. Palestinian German dude from Berlin has a new album of sorts called Chronicles from the Arab Cold War. We heard a song called Mirbat Ichadi. I guess that mixes a lot of like field recordings and stuff from modern day Palestine, but also from the Dofar Revolution. Which happened in Oman in the 80s, I think. Or 60s. Worth reading about. Before that, we heard from Jamaica, Keith Hudson, a tune called Hunting. From his album from 1974, Flesh of My Skin, Blood of My Blood. From Guinea before that was Kamayene Sofa,

with a song called Wayakungai, something like that. And we started that last set off with Black Star Sound from Ghana and a tune called Night Safari. Got a lot of new music here in the second hour. Some new music from Mexico City and from Montreal, two of my favorite cities in North America. Up next, we have some brand new music from Diles Que No Me Maten, from their album Escrito en Agua. First, though, we'll let this tune from Emily Robb from Philadelphia play out. This is new music from Emily Robb on electric guitar. It's dance music, or the closest Emily Robb will get to dance music. It's right here on Saturday Night Spaghetti, KNCE, Trutas Radio. Stay safe, play cool out there tonight, y'all.

0: Let's do this, Kenoma Mountain, here on KNCE 93.5 FM, True Taos Radio. We heard tunes called Tunawame and Hiriku from their new album Escrito en Agua, just released yesterday. Brand new music. Back with some more brand new music right after this.
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2: 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Good evening, everybody. My name is Parker. I'm here for another half hour or so, playing music for all over time and space. Got some new music here from Big Brave from Montreal. They have a new album out released just yesterday. I've only listened to it once. It's called In Grief or in Hope. And let's listen to a couple tunes from that, starting with this one called An Uttering of Antipathy. It's time for it to get a little loud and a little weird here on the Spaghetti. Hope you enjoy. Stay safe. Be cool out there. 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

That was Big Brave from Montreal, from their new album, In Grief or in Hope. This is Saturday Night Spaghetti, KNCE, Truth House Radio. Let's take it back to Mexico City. This is Mirror Revelations from their new album from a couple weeks ago called Ignea. Resistir. Right here on Saturday Night Spaghetti, KNCE, Truth House Radio.

KNCE 93.5 FM online interdimensionally across the multiverse at truthouseradio.com. We just heard from Mirror Revelations from Mexico City, a tune called Despertar, and a tune called Resistir from their new album Ignea. Got time for just a couple more tunes here. Hope everyone's staying safe out there on Saturday night.

in the background here. This is the Soft Pink Truth from their album. Is it going to get any deeper than this? Stick around, find out. 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

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It's going to do it for Saturday Night Spaghetti. Thanks for tuning in. I'll be back at it in a couple weeks. Next week, Ray Ray is in with Deep Space Dungeon. You don't want to miss that. 8 o'clock next Saturday night here on KNCE, True Taos Radio. If you are in Taos or northern New Mexico tonight and you've gotten a little bit of rain, you can probably like open a window or something and like just listen to some crickets or maybe some frogs or something of the sort this evening. Right now. But here I'll play some like really sort of weird rainforest recordings mixed with like some composer's noise thing or whatever. It's kind of cool. We'll let this play for a little bit before Jazzler takes over and plays all the hits all night long. Stay safe, be cool out there, everyone. 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

Cuba. I'm gonna get deep down in this connection. Keep on tangling with you, boy. And when I met down on your starter, and your sparks will give me fun.

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Que nice.

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Mr. Moss-covered Vine.

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I was getting set for my accidental suicide. 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

Thank you.

Greetings, Earthlings, denizens of Earth. Thank you for tuning in to another edition of Joyful Noises Without Destination. This is the fifth transmission this season.

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And Moon will be moving in to meet up with the Sun this evening for renewal. It's currently still waning.

The sun right now and the moon to be coming will enter into the Mrgashirsha Nakshatra. Tender as a deer, a deer's head, but also mapping and clever and tactical, sensitive. Om Gam Ganapate Namaha. Let's get on with some sounds.

0: Settle down into this moment.
1: This moment. 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This moment.
0: 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The horn.
1: The horn.
0: The horn.
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0: be what it is.
1: Be what is.
0: Just let be what is. Let the sensations that you experience in your body, notice them when they arise. And if you hear a sound, notice that. But keep letting go each one as it arises. Notice it, and then be aware of the next thing. There's this new horn to be heard. In your legs, or the feeling of the floor under your feet. There's various inner states of your body, maybe hot or cold, tense or relaxed, tired or energetic. Just let the awareness be drawn from to first the sound, or the, if that pulls on you, or then the sensation in the body, or a smell, or a taste, or a sight, whatever. And do it with your eyes open. It might be easier with your eyes closed, but you can do it either way.

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oh, money, be me, oh, money, be me, oh, money, be me, oh, money, be me, oh, money, be me, oh, money, be me, oh, money, be me, oh, money, be me, oh, money, be me, oh, money, be me, oh, money, be me, oh, money, be me, oh, money, be me, oh, money, be me, oh, money, be me, oh, money, be me, oh, money, be me, oh, money, be me, oh, money, be me, oh, money, be me, oh, money, be me, oh, money, be me, oh, money, be me, oh, money, be me, oh, money, be me, o

Yeah, you gotta keep your dreams burning forever, baby. Yeah. Yeah, you gotta hold on tight to your dreams. Cause that's all you got, you know? Yeah, it's your dreams that make you free.

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You are listening to Joyful Noises at daybreak on new and full moons. It's about 7 a.m. and you're listening to KNCE Truth House Radio. Joyful Noises, my name is Soul Jerky. This evening around 8:30, Taos time, mountain time, the moon becomes the new. It's a new moon. It's a dark moon right now, but gosh, in New York City, it's on fire. So as we let go, there's also new things sprouting. And some of the things we let go are our own shortcomings and inhibitions to prosper. So let that be as it is. You can listen to the whole mix on Mixcloud/Soul Jerky, SOULJERKY, Mixcloud, and get the whole set. But the last few we heard, Suicide, Dream Baby Dream, Popol Vuh, Seleksind, Dear Santf, Santf, Mutajin, Harmonia, and Eno, When Shade Was Born, Herbie Hancock, Soma, Laurel Halo, Parvati Bal, Joseph Allrod, goes back and back. We did a long, almost half hour meditation with Moondog. Yeah, it was great. Anyways, listen, shed, do a little ritual this evening if you're listening now or anytime. Rinsing the old, the inhibitions, the unkindness. Transform any perceived obstacle or adversary into a friend working with us towards a mutual goal. Mutual support, yada yada, you get it. This track, which is on loop, I'm gonna unloop it. It's by Greg Float. Excuse me, Greg Foat. Blob number one. It's a record of blobs. This is number one. Anyways, we'll do a few more in the next half hour, and then we'll get to the regularly scheduled Sunday morning praise. Anyways, more soon. Peace and love.

0: Greetings, everyone. You are listening to Joyful Noises coming to an end. Sunday morning. New moon this evening. In the Murga Shirsha Nakshatra. The deer's head. The benevolent. It's a good energy to plan and plot. Murga Shirsha folks are good at maps and tactical maneuvers, but also very sensitive, like a deer will bolt off. It's 93.5 FM that you're listening to, and I'm closing a little early. We're going to get back to praises, and you know, the moon is heading, well, it's heading to a full as of this evening in the nakshatra. The next full moon will be in the nakshatra known as Purva Ashada, which is the sort of drops right after the big blank Mula nakshatra. So like the deep, the underground, the sprouts are coming, this first sprouts. So new things are in focus, so let's be open to it. Let's see if we can react differently, embracing difference. Anyways, peace out, y'all. Much love. Till the next time. Om.
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0: 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I'm Jarvis Black, filling in for Molly. This is Sweet Melodies. We'll be right back after these messages. Time now is 1 minute after 8 o'clock.
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0: I'm showing 62 degrees currently. It's a beautiful morning, a little breezy, blowing. Hope those clouds don't blow out. We get a little rain, that would be nice. Rain, we need it. It's so dry. Showers today, thunderstorms likely, possibly after 3 p.m. There's a high around 78, winds 15 to 10 miles per hour, chance of precipitation 80%. Tonight, showers and thunderstorms between midnight and 3 a.m. Mostly cloudy with a low around 49. Winds around 5 miles per hour. Becoming calm in the evening. Chance of precipitation, 60%. And Monday, 30% chance of showers and thunderstorms in the afternoon. Mostly sunny with a high around 80. Light and variable wind, 5 to 10 miles per hour in the morning. Monday night, mostly clear with a low around 49, west wind around 5 miles per hour. Tuesday, sunny with a high near 88, and winds 10 to 15. Moving into Tuesday night, mostly clear with a low around 53. Wednesday, looks like it's going to be pretty warm, pretty hot, sunny with a high near 92. Wednesday night, mostly clear with a low around 56. Moving into the rest of the week, it's going to be Thursday 90, Thursday night 53, and then Friday sunny with a high near 88, Friday night 55, and moving into the weekend, next weekend in the high 80s. All right, this is Sweet Melodies, Jarvis Black edition. Molly, I'm honored to fill in for Molly. She shall be back. She likes to take little breaks and do stuff, you know? We all have lives. I'm going to play some... this is from two sisters that have been recording in the classical industry for about 50 years. This is Katya Lebecque and her sister Maria Lebecque, or Lebecque, doing The Ballad of the Spirits by Suke Mariam Gobrav here on KNCE Taos 93.5 FM.

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2: 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This is Jarvis Black filling in for Molly just for today. And we just heard a piece from the Missa de Pacem, the Mass of Peace, that was performed by the Taos Scholars and led by Peter Phillips. Before that, we heard Keyboard Sonata in D Major. That was a Giuseppe Domenico Scarlatti piece. He was one of the motorcycle in the background. Napolitano conductors and composers from Naples during the time that Spain occupied that space. That was performed by Virgil Bart. And contemporary composer before that goes by the name Berlin, born in 1989 with his original composition Rain. Started off that set with Ballad of the Spirits, performed by two pianist sisters, Katia Lebach and Maria Lebach. And that was a Suge Mariam Gubrav composition. All right. I always learn something when I do this show. I have a lot of fun compiling the playlist. Let's talk about new games for the New Mexico Lottery. Hot new games from the New Mexico Lottery have arrived. Red Hot Double Doubler has $1,000 top prizes, Gold Rush feature prizes up to $10,000, and Loteria Super Grande is sizzling with prizes up to $50,000. New Mexico Lottery reminds you to play responsibly. Here's some contemporary music by Shori Halgrissom called I'm Weary, Don't Let Me Rest.

0: You're tuned in to KNCE Taos 93.5 FM, TrueTaosRadio.com, where you can stream us live. I'm Jarvis Black, filling in for Molly. We just heard a piece written by Felix Mendelssohn, Ilias, Opus 70, performed by the Orchestra des Champs Élysées. Before that, a Joseph Haydn piece, String Quartet Number 2 in F Major, that was performed by the Couture Dutier, and then contemporary, I think he's Norwegian, Oliver Arnold's New Grass from his Some Kind of Peace album. And then started off that set, I believe, yes, I Am Weary, Don't Let Me Rest by Snorri Hallgrimsson. I have messages for you, and I'll tell you about the Taos Live calendar.
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0: 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And then we got today, Poco Loco is the Carson Sunday Market from 10 to 4 p.m. Taos Plaza. This is actually at the McCarthy Plaza, because the Taos Plaza is a wreck right now. But the McCarthy Plaza is in the southeast corner of the plaza, next to the gorge there. So we got McCarthy Plaza Summer Music Series from 1 to 4 p.m. Old Martinez Hall, 2 to 5 p.m. live music. And so Old Martinez is back in full swing. Out at the Stakeout, we got Country Vinyl Sunday, 6 to 3 p.m. Sorry, 9 p.m. I need readers. God, I'm like in this intermediary thing where it's like readers don't work and the glasses don't work. Adobe Bar at the Taos Inn, 6 to 9 p.m. is the Serpent Herders. Out at the Dalé from 6 to 8, you got Two Step Sunday and Swing Dust. And Sagebrush Grill and Cantina, 6 to 9 p.m., David and Jeannie. Wildflower Playhouse from 2 to 4 p.m. has 5 short plays presented by Taos On Stage at the Taos Center for the Arts from 2 to 4 p.m. The movie on the big screen is Steal the Story, Please. That has closed caption as well if you need that. So thanks for tuning in to KNCE. Bearing with me as I navigate the, not my normal show, but I have fun. I do have fun, and that's what it's all about, right? Here's a little piece by Mozart. This is the Flute Concerto in D major performed by Nita Benson and some other people. And, Mozart was a genius, and troubled life. You can blame his parents.

0: 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That's KNCE Taos 93.5. It is 9 o'clock. And that was the Tenebrae Responsories. That particular song was Unus Ex Disciples Mis, One of My Disciples. That was composed by Carlo Gesualdo and, of course, performed by the Tenebrae Choir and Nigel Short. I really love choral music. I don't know. I just feel like the human voice is a highly underrated instrument in its own right. But yeah, I've been throwing a lot of choral pieces in today. Got some messages for you. Oh, let me tell you what else we heard. I'm sorry. It's kind of doing a lot of juggling up in here. Kind of stretching the brain. Isn't that what it's good? Friction. Isn't that good for you a little bit, right? Get you out of your rut. Before that, we heard Memory of City Walls. Contemporary guitar composer Max Ananyev. And then from that, The Windy Place by the late Frank Wallace, who passed away in 2020, guitar player. And we started off that set with a lively flute concerto in D major from the Mozart Flute Concertos. That was Anna Bessen, Renaud van Mechen, and Nocte Temporis. All right, messages. I'll be right back with the weather.
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0: All right, it's currently 65 degrees out there. Today, showers and thunderstorms, and possibly thunderstorms after 3 p.m., high near 78. Winds 5 to 10 miles per hour. Chance of precipitation is 80%. Tonight, showers and thunderstorms likely before midnight, and a slight chance of showers between midnight and 3 p.m. Winds, let's see, mostly cloudy with a low around 49. Winds 5 miles per hour, becoming calm towards the evening. Chance of precipitation 60%. Monday. 30% chance of showers and thunderstorms in the afternoon. Mostly sunny with a high near 80. 5 to 10 mile hour winds in the morning. Monday night, mostly clear with a low around 49. 5 mile hour winds. Tuesday, sunny with a high near 88. Winds 10 to 15 miles per hour. Tuesday night, mostly clear with a low around 53. Wednesday, sunny with a high near 92. I'm a little tired. Wednesday night, mostly clear with a low around 56. Thursday, sunny with a high near 90. Thursday night, partly cloudy with a low around 53. So, you know, it's getting warmer. I mean, we're heading towards the summer solstice. So expect warmer temperatures to come. Hopefully we get some rain, though, that just to mitigate some of this dryness. Here's a little Bach for you. This is the Magnificent Piece. There are too many names to name right now on a small screen, but I will have that. I will tell you who did this, I promise, when we come back at the next break. But yeah, I'm a lazy DJ.

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3: 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And we just heard from Vivaldi, that was one of the bassoon concertos. And, you know, because it's not all pianos, right? I kind of get tired of the piano. Not that I don't like the piano. It's just that, you know, you can't play, like, all piano classical music, right? There's so many other instruments. And that was actually before that, we had the Recorder Sonata. See, there you go. I love the Recorder, especially the more, you know, not the kind that you play hot cross buns on, but, you know, a nicer recorder instrument. That's one of, what a great name, Arcangelo Corelli, and that was the Recorder Sonata in G minor, performed by Ander Balsam, Gustav Leonhardt, and Franz Bergen. And then before that, we heard Musa Sonai, and, you know, my German isn't so good because, it's just, I don't speak German. But I'll try here, just because it's fun. Herzilch liebhaben dich. That is a Heinrich Schultz piece performed by the Schutz Academy. And we had some Handel, some George Frederick Handel before that, with the Water Music Suite in F, performed by Sir Neville Mariner and the Academy of St. Mark's. They also do the Amadeus soundtrack, Sir Neville does, from, what was that, 1984. And Magnificent, that is some J.S. Bach for you, performed by the Reichskar Consort and Philip Perlot. Woo! All right, let me see what we got to read here for you. Free toddler story time and crafts at Millicent Rogers. 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Here's a little harp music for you, performed by Laura Somogai. The This is called Mirabelle.

0: 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This is Jesse Marcella with her new single, Air. And before that, we heard Prelude in F Major. That is a Bach piece translated into the harp, for arranged for harp by Lavinia Major. And then we heard Poppy Aykroyd with Continuum. And I believe, yes, I started off that set with Mirabel by Lara Sora Mojii. I got messages for you. I'll tell you about the Taos Live calendar.
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2: Yeah, or you're planning to answer emails and end up waist deep in the river fishing.
1: How about you plan a productive day and then the paddle report comes out?
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0: 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I can't even begin to tell you. So all day today at Poco Loco from 10 to 4, Carson Sunday Market, Taos Plaza. It's actually the McCarthy Plaza, which is off the Taos Plaza in the southeast corner there. So 1 to 4 p.m. at the McCarthy Plaza Summer Music Series, because our plaza is a wreck right now. Old Martinez Hall, 2 to 5 p.m., Live Music Sundays. The Stakeout, 6 to 9 p.m. is a Country Vinyl Sunday. The Adobe Bar in the Taos Inn, always a good time, 6 to 5 p.m. Serpent Herders, Dale Taos, 6 to 8 p.m. Two-Step Sunday with the Swing Dust, and Sagebrush Grill and Cantina, 6 to 9 p.m. David and Jeannie. Wildflower Playhouse is doing 5 short plays presented by Taos on Stage. That's from 2 to 4 p.m. The TCA, Taos Center for the Arts, is doing Movie on the Big Screen from 2 to 4. That's Steal This Story, Please. And that's a closed caption film. If you need subtitles, well, not subtitles, but, you know, closed captioning. I use them. And you know what? What's great about the closed captioning is you can be like radio playing in the background. All right. I'm going to get out of here. Molly should be back next week. I hope you had fun with me. I had a lot of fun with you. I learned so much from doing the classical. It's like a, you know, just kind of rearranges the brain cells and gets the old gray matter working. I'm going to leave you with a clarinet trio in A major from Brahms. I got a quick Brahms joke for you. Brahms had this huge white beard, and one day somebody was like, hey, you got like some egg in your beard. And Brahms is like, egg? I haven't eaten egg in weeks. Anyway, here's the clarinet trio in A major from Brahms.

0: Hi, this is Gary Storch from Taos, New Mexico. 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
1: 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Thanks for tuning in on the Sunday morning. And thanks to Jarvis Black filling in for Molly there on Sweet Melodies. We got almost 2 minutes after 10 a.m. this morning. And I'm very excited about this weather report. Showers and thunderstorms likely today. Showers and thunderstorms possible this afternoon after 3 o'clock. And a high of 78 today. Chance for precipitation is 80% tonight. Showers and thunderstorms likely before midnight. Then a slight chance of showers and thunderstorms after midnight until 3 a.m. Low of 49 tonight. And then 30% chance of showers and thunderstorms tomorrow, Monday, in the afternoon. High near 80 tomorrow. And looks like mostly clear on Monday night. Low around 49. And then looks like it's going to be clear skies the rest of the week and temperatures in the low 90s and in the mid 50s overnight, but hopefully some moisture today and tonight and tomorrow. And I urge everybody to check out the SeccoLive.org website. 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In the background here, this is the Meters featuring George Porter, the bass player. He's coming to Arroyo Seco from New Orleans, coming back to Seco. And he's going to be in the Seco stage on August 3rd. That's a Monday night. But also coming up on June 23rd, I know a lot of people are into the Grateful Dead, and every Sunday from 3 to 5, we got a show here on KNCE called Fire on the Mesa. And I know they've been playing a lot of this young woman, Bella Rain. She's 18 years old, making some big waves in the Grateful Dead musical universe. And she's going to be in Arroyo Seco on Tuesday, June 23rd. Jimmy Stadler's going to be opening up. And some high school kids, Jersey, they're going to be opening up right there on the Seco stage. It's free. So put down June 23rd and August 3rd on your calendar and come out to the village of Arroyo Seco. Check out some great live music. And right here, we've got some Bella Rain. This is a version of the Grateful Dead's Cold Rain and Snow.

0: 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You're listening to DJ Creme Fresh, and this is Lazy Sunday. Up next, we have a couple words from our sponsors. You just heard Henry Mancini, Baby Elephant Walk. Before that, it was Yesayer, 2080. And we started off the set with Paul Simon, Graceland.
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0: 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We just heard Jonathan Wilson, Desert Raven. Before that, the Commodores with Easy. Before that, the Rolling Stones, Short and Curlies. That goes out to Steve Almas. And right before that, Stephen Malcolmus, Vanessa from Queens. Coming up next, we have our live Taos calendar. Please stay tuned for all that good stuff.
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0: 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I've got some announcements for you on the Live Taos calendar. 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All right, so today at the Taos Plaza, we have McCarthy Plaza Summer Music Series. Then at 2 o'clock at Old Martinez Hall, we have Live Music Sundays. Check out the Stakeout at 6 p.m. for Country Vinyl Sunday. That's 6 to 9 at the Stakeout. Then at 6, we also have at the Adobe Bar at the Taos Inn from 6 to 9, Serpent Herders. Also at 6 o'clock at Dale, Go Ricky, we've got Two Step Sunday with Swing Dust. It's a great time. Check that out. You can also hit the Sagebrush Grill and Cantina for David and Jeannie, 6 to 9. And then late night at the Taos Mesa Brewing Mothership, Enchanted Evenings. It's a free show with Dr. Novato with Innestate. For film and theater, at the Wildflower Playhouse, at 2 p.m. to 4, we have five short plays presented by Taos Onstage. Also at 2, at the Taos Center for the Arts, movies on the big screen. Steal This Story, Please. That's 2 to 4. All right. Coming up next, we're going to listen to some great tunes. One of my favorites, we're going to start off with Harry Nilsson. This is Creme Fraiche on Lazy Sundays.

0: 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I am DJ Creme Fresh, and this is Lazy Sunday. We just heard from LCD Sound System, Oh Baby, off their American Dream album. Led Zeppelin, The Wonton Song, and my favorite, Ween, Chocolate Town. Stay tuned. We've got some weather coming at you. The time is 11:01.
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0: 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It's 2 minutes after 11. And looking at the weather. All right, so looks like we have some showers and thunderstorms today after 3 o'clock with a high of 78 and a slight breeze coming from the west. 80% chance of precipitation. Tonight, we've got some more thunderstorms in the late evening and then a slight chance of showers in the early, early morning. Monday, 30% chance of showers and thunderstorms afternoon. You should see some sun and a high near 80 degrees. Monday night's looking great, nice and clear, with a low around 49. Let's keep those windows open, folks. Tuesday, Wednesday, Thursday, all sunny in the 90s. The temperature outside is 71 degrees. And I'm going to start off this second hour with our good friend, Steve Almas. Take it away, Steve.

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You're listening to Lazy Sunday with DJ Creme Fraiche. 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Okay, the time is 11:22. We just heard a little bit of Roxy Music, If There Is Something. Before that, Paper Trails by Darkside. Subterranean Homesick Alien from Radiohead. Papa Neil Young, Barstool Blues. And we started that off again with Steve Almas, Goodbye Nicolina. Coming up next, one of my favorites, and I hope it's yours. Let's keep it funky, Taos.

0: Tune in Sundays from 3 to 5 p.m. for Fire on the Mesa, KNCE's weekly celebration of the Grateful Dead. Walk into splintered sunlight where everybody's dancing in sunshine daydreams. 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
1: 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I got to say, Gina, you're right. Baby, you do look great today. We just heard from Ween with the song Joppa Road. Elton John, Amarina. Before that, Townes Van Zandt, Dead Flowers. My Morning Jacket, Run It. Stick around. We've got some great messages, the Taos Live calendar, and some more great tunes. Thanks for listening. This is DJ Creme Fraiche with Lazy Sunday. Let's keep it lazy, folks.
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Going on in Carson until 4 o'clock today. We've got Carson Sunday Market at Poco Loco. 1 o'clock, the Taos Plaza, McCarthy Plaza Summer Music Series. At 2, Old Martinez Hall is having live music Sundays. 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The Stakeout, 6 p.m., Country Vinyl Sundays. Also at 6 at the Adobe Bar at the Taos Inn, Serpent Herders. 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Two-step Sunday with Swing Dust. Also at 6 o'clock, you can catch David and Jeannie at the Sagebrush Grill and Cantina. 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Steal This Story, Please, CCAP. 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We're listening to Bob Dylan in the background, The Man in Me. We are going to slide in to a little Frank Zappa. Thanks all for listening. Appreciate the support. 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

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You just heard Towns Van Zandt, Pancho and Lefty. Before that, we heard some Frank Zappa, Uncle Remus, Bob Dylan with The Man and Me, and Ween, Joppa Road. Want to thank everybody. This is DJ Creme Fresh with your Lazy Sunday show. Up next, we have Hambone Radio. Tune in. Thank you so much.

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1: Howdy, howdy, hi there, folks. 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Taos 93.5. You got the Mando Mangler back in the saddle after I was in Nashville for about 5 weeks and brought some music back with me. What you're listening to in the background is Mr. Danny Roberts, mandolin repair guy extraordinaire, and also a mandolinist for a highly regarded bluegrass band, the Grascals. And this is his solo CD. It's called Mandolin Orchard. And let's see, this track we're listening to, it's called Andy Wayne. But we're going to pull that back down a little bit, and we're going to talk about the weather. As soon as I bring it on up here. Do, do, do. Okay, so this afternoon, we're looking at a wonderful 80% chance of thunderstorms. I've heard that some people around here have already seen some rain. Let's hope everybody gets to the high of 78 degrees. That 80% chance this afternoon will taper off to 60% to 20% overnight with a low of 49. Showers likely, then slight chance of showers. Monday, a 30% chance of showers in the afternoon with a high of 80, and then right back to the 80s and dry for the rest of the week. So that's your weather, and we're going to listen to what some folks have to say to help us pay some bills.
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1: Well, that was short and sweet now, wasn't it? Okay, we're going to get back to the music here. We're going to continue on with Danny Roberts and his release, Mandolin Orchard. Let me get right back to it here. Bring that right back on up. And I got some other recordings also from the Grascals. Danny Roberts' daughter, Jaylee Roberts, made a fine little country bluegrass record. Going to be listening to that and a bunch of other stuff. Keep her tuned to 93.5. KNCE, K-Nice, True Taos Radio, and...

0: 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We also have happy hour from 4 until 6 in our bar room. 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
3: 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And we're going to bring on up the DJ Blaster so we can see if there's something that I need to tell you about. And a matter of fact, there is, that the Habitat for Humanity volleyball tournament at Dalle will be happening this summer. Serve up some fun for a great cause at the Habitat for Humanity Taos Summer Volleyball Tournaments. Next up, this Sunday, June 14th, is a blind draw tournament. All skill levels are welcome. Register 9 to 9:30 a.m. Brackets finalize at 9:30 and games kick off at 10 o'clock sharp. Well, gosh, it looks like this already happened. Anyway, it looks like this is going to be an ongoing tournament from time to time for Habitat for Humanity. Righty then. What are we going to listen to next here? I am, by the way, folks, I am doing an all CD show, and I got to stay on top of things. This is the way radio used to be done before streaming and, you know, playlists and all that kind of junk. Anyway, we're going to go back to listening to Miss J. Lee Roberts. She's the daughter of Danny Roberts, the mandolin guy that I've been playing from his solo record. And she's made a really nice little kind of country bluegrass record here. It's called Let Me Be Lonely. As you might guess, it's kind of breakup songs and heartstring kind of jerking songs, but done right really well. So this next track is called Love Gone Missing.

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2: 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Got the Mando Mangler here, and we're spinning some bluegrass from different places. I came back from Nashville, and I had a nice handful of CDs that were given to me by Mr. Danny Roberts, and we're going through those. And also decided to bring in some other CDs, kind of like a sound that I think of as Rocky Mountain grass. We last heard on before the break here from Rapid Grass, the band from the Front Range of Colorado, with Happy Trails, and Little Smokies before that with Fell Asleep. Green Sky, even though they're from Michigan, they still sound kind of like Rocky Mountain grass to me. From their Handguns release called tune called Don't Lie. Then we heard J. Lee Roberts with Love's Gone Missing. And now here we are. It's at the 40-minute mark from the hour, a little bit past that, and we need to tell you what's going on music-wise. Yes, at Poco Loco out there in Carson, there's the Carson Sunday Market with an unknown person playing music, but there is someone out there, or someone's, playing music, usually from 11 until 2. Carson Sunday Market, goes from 10 to 4. Taos Plaza, McCarthy Plaza Summer Music Series. Once again, we don't know who's playing there, but I'm sure it's good. 1 o'clock till 4 p.m. And at Old Martinez Hall, there will be live music Sundays, 2 to 5 p.m. Again, a mystery artist. The Stakeout will have Country Vinyl Sunday from 6 p.m. until 9 p.m. And at the Adobe Bar at the Taos Inn from 6 till 9, the Serpent Herders. That's Kate Mann and Chipper Thompson. Dele Taos will be having Two-Step Sunday with Swing Dust from 6 until 8. Sagebrush Grill and Cantina, David and Jeannie, 6 p.m. till 9 p.m. And at the Mothership, Taos Mesa Brewing Mothership, Enchanted Evenings, a free show with Dr. Nativo with Innistate. Yeah, that sounds like a good plan. I've been looking at the outside, looking at the weather, looking at the radar. It's looking promising, folks. Perhaps some of you have already experienced some showers, and hopefully all of us will get a whack at it as the afternoon progresses. Okay, now we're going to move on to something else. I was told before I even got back from Nashville that there was a CD that had been mailed to us here at Hambone, waiting for someone of us DJs, Hambone DJs, to play it. And I just opened the package, and the CD is from a band called The Tune Tanglers out of Albuquerque, the North Valley of Albuquerque, North Valley Tune Tanglers. And they sent Hambone this CD with this little note saying, "Hello, Hambone DJs. We recently became aware of your radio program through Old Time Albuquerque," whatever that may be, And finally, remember to tune in last Sunday. We enjoyed the show and thought that our CD released 2 years ago would be a good fit for your programming. Please give it a listen and see for yourselves. Thanks, and keep up the good work. All right. It's signed by Mr. Michael Gallagher, who I presume is a member of this band. So we're just going to give it a listen here. And the first track on this record is called You're in New Mexico, which also happens to be the name of the record. So let's hear what it sounds like.

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1: 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Come check out our great clothes, garden art, and many other wonderful offerings on Paseo, diagonally across from Kit Carson Park. 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
2: 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It is 1 o'clock and a minute, and we are needing to talk about the weather. Bringing it on up here. 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And the weather, oh boy. Rain is happening here and there. Let's hope it happens everywhere. 70% chance this afternoon with a high of 78. Thunderstorms likely, and they are going off. There's a cell that's out there by Tres Piedras right now. Another down east of Española, some up in the mountains. Boy, let's hope we all get lucky here. Sure could use it. So, yeah, that's this afternoon. Tonight, that 70% chance will be backing off to 60% and then backing off further to 20% with a low of 51 degrees. And Monday, we have a 20% going up to a 50% chance with a high of 78. And Monday night, low of 49 with some scattered sprinkles and then back to hot, high, and dry for the rest of the forecast period. So that's what we're looking at going forward. All right, we're listening. What were we listening to? We actually, on the last track that we heard, was the theme from A Fistful of Dollars. Yeah, it's the Ennio Morricone, the famous composer for all of the spaghetti western movies, the three anyway, the trilogy of The Man with No Name, of those movies. Also, before that, we heard Bone Orchard, which I thought, you know, that the Fistful of Dollars theme was a good segue from Bone Orchard, and they gave us Shotgun Mind. And before that, we heard from the North Valley Tune Tanglers with a couple of tracks from their CD that they so very kindly sent to us here at Hambone Radio. The first one was You're in New Mexico, and then we heard their take on a good old fiddle tune, the Cherokee Shuffle. All right, we're going to move right on into some other stuff here. I have queued up something from our good old Foggy Memory Boys, kind of following this kind of Southwest theme. Rio de Montebello.

0: And that was Mr. Danny Roberts from his Mandolin Orchard release. That was Hickory Springs, name of that track. And before that, we heard from the Fretliners with their Suitcases and Heartaches from their debut release, the Fretliners. Let's see, what were we listening to prior to that? We heard from the Stillhouse Junkies, River of the Lost Souls. And we started the set with Real de Montebello from the Foggy Memory Boys. Yeah, our Foggy Memory Boys, they're out there pounding the pavement. They're, you know, on a big tour up to the upper Midwest. I guess they'll be back in a week or so. Maybe a week and change. And got a really fun bluegrass festival coming up in Alma, Colorado, at which they will be headlining the South Park Bluegrass Festival. So that should be a good old time. Okay, in the meanwhile, we need to hear from some folks that help us keep the lights on here.
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0: Okay, then. Back at you here with Hambone Radio. Got the Mando Mangler here on KNCE. And we're going to shift a little bit of a gear here. I'm going to let the Mighty Poplar come forward with a cover of a John Hartford song called Let 'Em Go On, Mama. Let's see how they do that.

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2: 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Register by calling 575-240-5123 or on the Taos Soil and Water Conservation District website. Yeah, I think it'd be good for all of us to know which weeds we need to be pulling. Okay, and we need to let you know, too, what's going on with live music here in Taos from Live Taos Calendar. Poco Loco's got that Carson Sunday Market with someone playing music out there from 10 a.m. to 4 p.m. The McCarthy Plaza Summer Music Series will be going from 1 p.m. to 4 p.m. with some unknown artist, but I'm imagining they're okay and good and all that. Old Martinez Hall, another Mystery Music Sunday with somebody playing from 2 p.m. till 5 p.m. And the Stakeout, from 6 p.m. we'll have, from 6 p.m. till 9 p.m. we'll have Country Vinyl Sunday. The Serpent Herders will be at the Adobe Bar, the Taosian, from 6 p.m. to 9 p.m. That's Kate Mann and Chipper Thompson. Dallet Taos, Two-Step Sunday with Swing Dust, 6 p.m. to 8 p.m. And the Sagebrush Grill and Cantina will have David and Jeannie from 6 p.m. till 9 p.m. And this evening, at the Mothership, right outside the door here, the Twinkie, is Enchanted Evenings, a free show with Dr. Nativo and Innestate. That's your music for Live Taos calendar. All right, 2 p.m. to 4 p.m. Yeah, live theater at the Wildflower Playhouse, 2 p.m. to 4 p.m. Five short plays presented by Taos on Stage. And at the Taos Center for the Arts, we will have a movie from 2 to 4 p.m. Movies on the big screen. Steal this story, please. Okay. Going to get back to some music for the last 15 or so minutes of our show. Thank you for listening. We'll be coming back at you next week with some more Hambone Radio at the same time. And we're going to move into, let's see, the Lonesome Ace String Band with a song title that we can all relate to around here, Praying for Rain.

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1: All right, we are trying to get that to come up here. Give me just a second. I think, let's see. Okay, so I guess we're going to move on to something else because
0: my computer's
1: not playing the thing I wanted to play. So if you will bear with me for a moment here, dear listeners, we'll get out something else. We have, once again, Mr. Danny Roberts with this really great mandolin record that I got from him when I was visiting him in Nashville. By the way, if you're ever in Nashville and you have a mandolin that you need to have fixed, he's your guy. Oh, okay. All right, I think I see what was going on. But anyway, we're going to listen to something from Danny here. Going to have... Okay. This is the number 4 track on his record called OAI.

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Thank you, thank you, thank you. Welcome to the Thacker Mountain Radio Hour. As I mentioned, we're at the Powerhouse Arts Center right here in downtown Oxford, Mississippi. Fine show for y'all tonight. We have a cool acoustic duo named Ordinary Elephant. And they are anything but. They just found out, I think, today or yesterday, they were nominated for the Folk Alliance Artist of the Year Award, which will be announced in January 2026. Yes, yes, yes. Shug Daniels is here. Shug Daniels, who plays an electric ukulele. We're going to dance, y'all. We're going to dance. We got to get this horn section with the ukuleles, too. And Lily King is here with her beautiful novel, Heart the Lover, from Grove Press. And it starts in college, and you fall in love, and you think this is the one, and then, well, you know what happens after that. Heart the Lover, great book, great read, a lot of fun. But let's get this house band, this big old band going, y'all. Please bring them to the stage, the Yana Bushwhacker Big Band.

Yalla Bushwhacker Big Band, y'all. One more time for him, please. Michael Vaughn helping us out on bass. Jabari Temple on drums. Of course, we got Keon Love over there on the keyboards. Our man Paul Tate up front, our arranger, and the Thacker Horn, y'all. Danny Blurton on trumpet. Doug Thomas on sax. Michael Worthy on trombone. And the beautiful vocals of Mary Frances Massey. Thacker Mountain Big Band. Yeah, yeah, yeah. All righty, Ordinary Elephant. If you're going to have a band, you and your wife, and you're going to set out across the world and you're going to play music for people all over the globe, Ordinary Elephant. I'm thinking, of course you do. That's the name, right? Well, the laugh's on me, the joke's on me, as it always is. Just nominated, I believe it came out yesterday, for Folk Alliance Artist of the Year, will be announced early in 2026. And their album is also called Ordinary Elephant. Y'all please welcome Ordinary Elephant.

Thank you. Got a question for you. 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Anybody else? Yeah, good. 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I think I confuse Pete and the dogs quite a bit. But I do it in song, too. And this song is written to myself, but it's written to my future self. Coming up this January, it's almost January, will make 4 years sober for me. And I started writing this song a few months into this journey.

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0: Ordinary Elephant, y'all. One more time for him, please. Beautiful. Ordinary Elephant, otherwise known as Crystal and Pete DeMore. Husband and wife, as I said, nominated yesterday. They got the news. Folk Alliance Artist of the Year 2026. And by the way, that award will be announced in January of 2026 in the host city of the Folk Alliance Conference and Festival, New Orleans, Louisiana. So that'll be fun. Yeah. Best of luck to them. Want to remind you, you're listening to the Thacker Mountain Radio Hour. 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Thank you, Alabama. Boy. WUOT, Community Radio in Knoxville, Tennessee, and KNCE, True Taos Radio in Taos, New Mexico. We love them. Also like to thank our sponsors, Dr. Stephen and Gay Case, the good folks at Delta Magazine, Larry and Michael Johnson Family Foundation, the good folks at the Mississippi Arts Commission, the Mississippi Hills Heritage Alliance, the good folks at Pearly Peacock Designs, R&B Fader Foundation, the good folks at Square Books, ladies and gentlemen. Now more than ever, Square Books, ladies and gentlemen. That's right. Visit Oxford, Volunteer, Mississippi, Wonderbird Spirits, Yaknapatawpha Arts Council. We love them. And the good folks at Snooki and Mary Lou Williams Foundation of Water Valley, Mississippi. We love them, love them. You too can be a Thacker Backer and keep this show going on the radio or your device of choice or the devil television. 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Keon Love, y'all. We need more Keon Love in the world. Alrighty, our next guest is Lily King. Her novel is called Heart the Lover. It is from the good folks at Grove Atlantic. I was telling her we have such a soft spot for that publishing house, Grove Atlantic. Some of our favorite authors have been published there, and now Lily King is you're published there, and also you're an indie next list pick for October of 2025. Did you know you're an indie next list pick?
1: I did. I was number one. I was the number one indie next pick, and they did tell me.
0: Absolutely. Number one. Let us not shortchange you whatsoever.
1: No.
0: As well you should be. I know that was great news. Again, as I mentioned, this novel is about love and friendship, and yes, loss and grief, but friendships, maybe you start in college and then decades later you're still friends with that person, or maybe still in love with that person. We'll find out. Again, the novel is called Heart the Lover. Lily King, y'all.
1: Thank you.
0: You have the character, one of our main male characters is Yash.
1: Mm-hmm.
0: I guess maybe he is from India.
1: Yes, his father is from India.
0: And tell us his last name.
1: It's Thacker. I mean, exactly, so here I am.
0: Yash Thacker. Man, that guy needs a TV show, Yash Thacker. Gosh, this sounds like a case for a Yash Thacker. See if we can get him on the phone. Oh, no, he doesn't answer the phone. So tell us a little bit about Yash without spoiling it. What can you say?
1: Let's see. He is one of the two men that she meets on this date that she goes on at the very beginning of the book that sort of is the catalyst for the next 30 years of her life, really. And he's the other guy that didn't ask her out first. And then she meets him back at the house. And he's, you know, part of this love triangle. But it's not a huge secret that she falls in love with him. And the book is really about their relationship and the many forms of love that they live through in the course of 30 years. And
0: oh man, it all rings so true. And like you think, oh, this is the one. I can't imagine. Mm-hmm. This is not going to be in the, yeah. You're not afraid to jump around a little bit with time.
1: I do like a time jump, yes.
0: You do, but you don't overdo it. You know, some of us need help, and too much of a time jump, you know, wait a minute, where are we? It was just right.
1: Oh,
0: I also
1: thanks.
0: Like how you didn't beat us over the head with the time frame where we are.
1: Mm-hmm.
0: You know, I noticed there were no cell phones, and I kept reading, and all of a sudden they're listening to Elvis Costello and Madonna,
1: mm-hmm.
0: and they're Lech Walesa in Poland and the Solidarity Movement. So it's, we can say it is the 1980s.
1: Yeah.
0: Did you pick that time? It sounds like you sat down to write and you had no preconceived. But did you pick that time because there was no technology? Maybe there was no email and sort of.
1: It's always such a relief to write about a time when there's no technology. I just like it. That's like where I live. It's just much more natural for me. And I was writing about college, and I went to college in the 80s, and it was just easier. And I don't know what college is like, you know, after the 80s, of what it was like in the 90s or what it's like now. And I felt like I had to just stay with what I knew.
0: I think this audience can tell you what college is like after the 80s. There is no parking. That's what it's like. All right, I just got a couple more minutes with you. I love that Yash Thacker, he thinks he'll go ahead and get a straight job, and he winds up in a cubicle with a guy who smells like mayonnaise and vapor rub. Vapor rub, I get mayo. I don't know. Does it have an odor, Lily? I don't know.
1: I think it might. I think my bag smells like that right now, actually, because I have a sandwich.
0: Sorry, I asked. All right. Here in this town, we love it when we find out our author is a fan of William Faulkner.
1: Oh, well, yes. He was a huge influence on me in high school and in college. I went to UNC Chapel Hill, so I read a lot of him there. And yay,
0: all right.
1: Tar Heels. I love him. I think he's amazing.
0: And yeah, I saw an interview and I thought this was really interesting. You love The Sound and the Fury, and one of the things you love about it is how confusing it is.
1: Mm-hmm.
0: Said no one ever except Lily King.
1: Well, I feel like the writing is so beautiful, and you're just always kind of on the edge of understanding who is speaking, what is happening. I mean, that is, I think, his most confusing, complex puzzle of a book. And it is challenging, but it's also thrilling not to completely understand everything and to just be, you know, hanging on. I love that feeling.
0: Well, you must have been in heaven reading that book then. Well, that is a wonderful take, and we appreciate you. I believe you're going to read a little bit from Heart the Lover, which, by the way, has commas and punctuation and sentences in when they're supposed to. They don't go on for days. And, so you love Faulkner, but this is your book and your voice. Very, a very interesting read. I do love the time jumps. You love these characters, and then you maybe see them in a different era. Don't want to give away too much. Again, it is called Heart the Lover. Lily King, y'all.
1: Thank you. Thank you. You knew I'd write a book about you someday. You said once I'd dredged up the whole hit parade minus you. I'll never know how you'd tell it. For me, it begins here, like this. The professor is holding up two neon orange pieces of paper. Despite its vulgar packaging, he says, waving a page in each hand like a flagman at Daytona, I feel compelled to read this one aloud. The assignment had been to write a contemporary version of Bacon's essay, History of Life and Death. I'd waited until the last minute to write it. The only paper we had in the house was this thick stuff left over from our Halloween party, and it wasn't easy feeding that cardstock into my typewriter. The professor doesn't read it as much as perform it. He gives it far more life and humor than I imagined it had. There are two smart guys in the class. They sit up front together, and I see only the backs of their heads, one with coppery brown hair and the other with a thick black ponytail. The professor runs things by them so often, I assume they're his grad school TAs. When my essay gets passed back to me, they both turn to watch where it goes. After that day, the copper-haired one begins migrating back. Three classes later, he takes a seat beside me. Soon, he is walking me across campus to Modern Furniture, the only art history class that wasn't full by the time I signed up. Our 17th century lit class has only about 30 people, but Modern Furniture is held in an auditorium with cushioned seats set on a steep slope down to the professor at his podium. Behind him is a big screen that flashes pictures of Corbusier's B306 chaise longue and Bauhaus nesting tables. I catch up on a lot of sleep in that class. Sam has short halting steps and speaks in fits and starts too, little articulate bursts and then a good bit of silence. We talk exclusively about the class. He's not focusing enough on Cromwell, he says, and how resistance to him galvanized the imagination of this whole generation of writers. I agree. What else can I do? I am a mere student, and he is a scholar. That much is clear right away. I've never met a scholar who wasn't a professor. And Sam isn't even a grad student. He's a senior, like me. Later, I go to the library and read about who Cromwell was. And the next time we walk to Modern Furniture, I make a very small joke about the Rump Parliament. Sam's laugh is soundless, more like panting. He asks me if I've seen The Deer Hunter, and I say yes, and I figure he's going to make a comparison somehow with Venatore, the hunter, in The Complete Angler. Instead, he asks me if I want to see it again with him. It's playing on campus Friday night. We meet at the student union. He's already bought my ticket. They've set up rows of metal chairs and a screen on a stand. We sit and wait for the lights to go out. My roommate, Carson, passes us with her boyfriend, Bud, a green beret who drives up from Fort Bragg every chance he gets. They're arguing as they sidestep to empty seats three rows ahead of us, and then, once settled, start groping each other. The movie starts. It's long and brutal. I have to look down into my lap for half of it. Sam sits like a stranger beside me. Finally, they sing God Bless America at the dinner table after Christopher Walken's funeral. The frame freezes, and it's over. Sam gets up as soon as the credits roll, and I follow him out of the student union. We head down a campus path that isn't in the direction of my room on Pie Street or toward town, where I thought we might get a drink. He points out his dorm from freshman year, and I point out mine the next quad over. The movie has made these buildings, these quads, these years of our lives seem unbearably naive. I want to say something about it, but that feels naive too. Instead, I start to say that I have to get up early, and he asks if I'd like to get a beer. We walk toward the bars, but he veers onto a side street, then through the gate of a white fence and up a stepping stone path to a front door lit by an overhead light. Where are we? I say. My house. I can tell he wanted to show it to me, knew it would be a draw. It is. He turns the knob, the house is unlocked, and holds the door open for me. I step into a small vestibule with steep stairs off to the left. To the right is a little table with a lamp and a pad of paper with a pen on top. Through the open door is a living room painted navy blue with a striped couch and a wall of books. I remark on the number of books. That's just the overspill, he says. I follow him through the living room into a large study out of an old movie, four walls of floor-to-ceiling books, a big thick-legged desk and a leather chair before the fireplace. Is this where you smoke your pipe in the evening? With a small smile, he pulls open the top drawer of the table beside the leather chair to reveal four old pipes nestled neatly on a wooden rack. I laugh, and he pants. Whose house is this? Dr. Gastrell's. Did you ever have him for Chaucer or a seminar on Milton? I shake my head. I've heard of Gastrell before. Gastric, people call him. Stay away, I've heard. He's notoriously hard. Can undergrads actually take seminars? He's on sabbatical doing research at Merton. He sees my lack of recognition. At Oxford. He asked us to take care of the place for a year. Us? Yash and me. Yash? There's so much he expects me to know. Neither of us is sure what to say after that. Sam shuts the drawer with the pipes, and I ask where the bathroom is. He points to a sloped door beneath the stairs. I don't really have to go. I just need to be alone for a minute. The toilet bowl is deep, and the tiny bit I pee makes a loud sound when it hits the water, so I stop. The mirror above the sink is an oval fixed high on the wall. I can see half my forehead at a time, one eye or another, if I stand on a tiptoe. The hallway is empty, the door out to the street a few steps away. In 10 minutes, I could be back in my room on Pie Street, but Carson and Bud will be there going at it one way or another. A refrigerator opens, and I follow the sound. With both our bottles of beer on the striped couch in the navy room, then the cushions are stiff, and we are stiff, and he isn't a guy who's afraid of the long pause. We pick at our labels and speak sporadically. He asks if I have a lot of work this weekend, and I say I have to write a short story. Why? For my fiction class. He nods slowly, full of some thought he's decided not to share. What will you write about? I look around the room. Tonight, probably. He looks alarmed. Then he pants. Good one. The front door opens and slams against the wall. effing hell, says a voice in the hallway. The door shutters shut. I'm locking it in case she followed me. A whoop laugh. You here? How is the daisy? He swings into the room, the other guy from our class, Yash. Oh my, if she isn't right here before us. His hair is out of his ponytail, thick and black, just past his shoulders. He's trying hard to stop laughing. The daisy, I say. Date, daisy, he says. We all call our dates daisies, and my daisy tonight was a doozy. He smiles wide and comes closer. I glance at Sam, worried he's going to kick him out, but he's got a little grin on his face I haven't seen yet. He's as relieved as I am that there are three of us now. Thank you.
0: Lily King, y'all. Lily King, Heart the Lover. Lily's going to join us after the show. Sign your copy of Heart the Lover, again, from Grove Atlantic, our old buddies. By the way, Lily, I'll just go ahead and totally put you on the spot. Did you make an A in modern furniture? You did not. Yikes. Oh, I know. Oh, yeah, you slept through it. How can you not? Right. All right, thanks so much. All right, Shug Daniels, Delaware born.
2: Hey. Come on, Delaware.
0: I'm sorry, did I?
2: Oh, no. We just, not often do people from Delaware hear the word Delaware in a nice content anymore, so context. So.
0: I respect that, but try being from Mississippi, ma'am. Shug Daniels, Delaware-born, Philadelphia-based. You know, we have a Philadelphia here in Mississippi, but you're obviously...
2: I passed it. I seen it. I seen it on a big church. I said, wait a minute, I think I made a wrong turn.
0: Well, we're glad you made it here. Yeah. Shug just has put out a brand new album, and I've been listening to it, and you will love it as much as I do. It is called I Believe in You, and We Believe in Her. You please welcome Shug Daniels.
2: Thank you. Can I be myself, y'all? Can I be myself, y'all? Well, listen, my name is Shug Daniels. Before I sing, I want to give acknowledgement to my ancestors. I've been traveling around, and everywhere I go, I think about how my ancestors played in bars and clubs that they couldn't even get into. I know y'all know about that down here. But we love their music. It shapes our lives. And it's not missed on me when I get on stage. So I just want to say thank you.

the kid, Nina Simone. The list goes on and on.

Thank you, thank you. Something else that's been so much fun. When I play back home, I play with my band, and I love my band so much, but it is not very financially responsible for me to take them all on the road right now. So I do a lot of solo traveling.

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Except for Captain Planet, he was pretty cool. But as I get older, I think about our mother and all she does for us.

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I feel like I just got up here. It's my last song. Dang. But what a treat. Thank you so much to Thacker Mountain Radio for reaching out to me and taking a look to see what's going around. They reached out because they seen I was playing a show in Memphis. And they said, hey, can Shook Daniels come through? And I was like, Shook Daniels certainly can. I will tell her to make a stop in Oxford, Mississippi. But it's been so lovely to be here and to get to meet some new friends and have such a wonderful time. I'll be hanging out after. I don't know really what this is. I didn't realize there was going to be people here. You are all a sweet surprise for sure. A lovely one, absolutely. It's always fun to make music, but when I get to share it, that's really where the magic happens. So thank you guys. This last song I'm going to do for you is my personal favorite song to perform. I wrote it. I was actually really depressed. I'm not depressed now. Shout out to therapy. But I woke up one day and I had a really weird dream and it put me in a weird headspace. And since I had been to therapy, I went through my list of things that make me feel better. You know, do I need to, go for a walk? Never feel worse after a walk. I don't know about you. You know, do I need to just take a day off? Do I need to relax? Do I need to rest? You know, and I went through and I wrote a song and now I get a chance to run around and perform it for people. And just to remind you, like you have the power to turn your day around. You have the power within you to do that. And if I leave you with anything, I just want to leave you with that you have the power inside. Thank you.

0: Thank you so much. Take care of yourselves, but more importantly, take care of each other. And I see you next time.
1: Thank you. Shug Daniels, y'all. Shug Daniels, one more time for her. Thank you so much. I Believe in You is the name of her album. It just came out in the last couple of days. We have had a great time here this evening. Thank y'all for being here to share it with us. One more time for all of our guests, if you don't mind. Lily King, Heart the Lover. What a fun book. Thank you so much. Best of luck with it. Lily will join us after the show. Ordinary Elephant, y'all. They're no ordinary elephant. Album and Artist of the Year. And one more time, Shug Daniels, of course. Thank you, Shug. All right, yeah. I Believe in You. All right, y'all, one more show to go. It will be next week right here. It'll be our season finale. We're going to have a big one, big band, two authors, as I mentioned, a lot of fun. So y'all, please join us and save the date, December 5, first Friday in December, our holiday spectacular. Yeah, there you go. Yash Thacker's going to be there, I hear. I don't know. We'll find out. Secret agent man. Again, thank y'all for being here and being here all year long. What a fun year it's been. Here we are in the fall, and it's beautiful in Oxford. And let's just keep on keeping on, y'all. Let's get one more from this big old band, and we'll see y'all on the radio.

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Our production director is Tim Lee. 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
2: 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It is 3 minutes past 3 o'clock. It is Sunday, June 14th. Thanks so much for tuning in. My name's Howie. We're getting ready for some Fire on the Mesa. 2 hours of the Grateful Dead. It happens every Sunday from 3 to 5 p.m. Mountain Time. Pleasure to be here with you. Thunderstorms were very much in the forecast for this afternoon, and very much so in a big way. Arriving here on the Mesa, socked in pretty well. I saw some lightning in the distance. It's starting to blow. Some raindrops. It's happening. The National Weather Service said it would be a 70% chance of thunderstorms. Forecast high of 78. The temperature here at the studio, 72. Rain imminent, at least right here. Looking west, it looks like we're going to be socked in for a little bit. Of course, hoping that we'll get a good dousing all around the area. Thunderstorms likely into this evening and overnight. Continued chance of showers and thunderstorms tomorrow, up to a 50% chance. Tonight's low 51, tomorrow's high 78. And then Monday night, things clear on out and sunshine and warm temps for the rest of the week. High temperatures close to 90 degrees all the way through Saturday. So this is it for precipitation. We'll keep our fingers crossed that we get a good dousing. Want to give a big shout out to Paisanos. They sponsor Fire on the Mesa. 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Shout out to Charlie and the crew. Paisanos closed Monday, Tuesday, and Wednesday. Open for lunch and dinner Thursday through Sunday. If I sound distracted, it's because the wind be blowing. Thunderstorms. I haven't heard any thunder yet. Did see that lightning off in the distance, but it is rolling on in. They're sound checking next door for the free concert Enchanted Evenings at the Mothership. Dr. Nativo, scheduled to play tonight. We'll hope that this storm blows through and there will indeed be some enchanted evenings and some stars above for the performance. Right now, though, it's kind of stormy. All right. Let's get into some music here. We are going to hear from the Grateful Dead, recorded on this date exactly 50 years ago. June 14th, 1976, the Beacon Theater in New York City. Appropriately enough, they started with what we're experiencing right here, some cold rain and snow, the Grateful Dead on True Taos Radio.

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0: The Grateful Dead. Recorded on this date in 1976. It was a Monday night, 50 years ago. New York City, the Beacon Theater, not too far from Madison Square Garden, home of the NBA champion New York Knicks. Seems fitting that we honor New York with a pretty amazing show from 1976. Beacon Theater. We heard how they started off the first set that night. Cold Rain and Snow, Mama Tried, Row Jimmy, Cassidy, Brown Eyed Women, and Big River. We're going to hear more from the first set after the break. I was just reading up on this show, and sure enough, it was released officially by the Grateful Dead back in 2020, part of a massive 15-CD box set called The Grateful Dead, June 1976. It was later pressed on vinyl and released as a standalone 5-LP set live at the Beacon Theater, New York, New York, June 14th, 1976, which was an exclusive for Record Store Day. Good stuff. Speaking of Record Store Day, I can never remind you enough about Heads Up Music. We have a great record store here in this town. Open on the weekends. Probably open right now. Anyway, Grateful Dead from 1976, 50 years ago today, June 14th, Beacon Theater in New York City. All right, let's hear a few messages when we come back. Couple more short messages and then more from this first set in 1976, The Grateful Dead on True Taos Radio.
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0: And we're back. 3:44, 15 minutes before 4 o'clock here on KNCE. Fire in the Mesa is underway. 2 hours of The Grateful Dead happens every Sunday from 3 to 5 p.m. Mountain Time. My name's Howie. Thanks for tuning in. A couple of messages. First, big thanks to Paisanos for sponsoring Fire on the Mesa. 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They won the Taos News Reader Survey for Best Pizza once again. 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They're located at 23 State Highway 150. Closed Monday, Tuesday, and Wednesday. Paisanos is open for lunch and dinner Thursday through Sunday. That means they're open right now. I highly recommend stopping in and getting some vittles. The 18th Annual Taos Opera Institute Festival continues this week, beginning tomorrow, 7 p.m. at the Wildflower Playhouse. This all-new toy event features the toy young artists, along with members of the Taos Chamber Music Group, led by maestro Luke Frazier, performing excerpts from oratorio, opera, masses, and more. The festival continues Wednesday, June 17th with the Toy Ensemble performing at the Taos Art Museum at the Fechin House. That's at 5 p.m. Wednesday. Finally, revel in a variety of arias as each young artist performs an operatic aria Friday from 4 to 6 at the Edelweiss Lodge in Taos Ski Valley, Saturday, June 20th, 3 to 5 p.m. at First Presbyterian Church in Taos. All concerts are free and open to the public. Visit taosoi.org to view the full schedule and performances this month. The Taos Opera Institute. All right. Let me tell you real quick, while I'm here on the mic, about some music happening this evening. Country Vinyl up at the Stakeout starting at 6 o'clock this evening. Serpent Herders are playing at the Taos Inn from 6 until 9. Two-Step Sundays at Dale, 5 o'clock dance lessons, and then Swing Dust plays at 6. David and Jeannie playing at the Sagebrush from 6 until 9. And right next door, it's the kickoff of Enchanted Evenings at the Mothership. Free series of music. Tonight's the first night. Dr. Nativo with Innestate getting going at 7 o'clock. They did sound check. The rain has arrived. Keeping our fingers crossed that it'll move on out in time for the 7 o'clock start. The Taos Mesa Brewing Mothership, Enchanted Evenings free. 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All right, I think we're caught up. Let's get back into this show, recorded on this date in 1976, June 14th. It was 50 years ago today. The Grateful Dead, the Beacon Theater, New York City. We're halfway through the first set. I think we're going to try to play the entire first set here on Fire in the Mesa. We'll see how it goes, but really good stuff. Going to keep it going. The Grateful Dead on True Taos Radio.

0: The Grateful Dead, here on True Taos Radio, Fire on the Mesa. That was Lazy Lightning in the Supplication Jam. Moving on through this first set, recorded on this date in 1976, 50 years ago today. It was a Monday night, the Beacon Theater in New York City. I'm going to go ahead and just recap what we heard from the first set as they did it 50 years ago. Cold Rain and Snow, Mama Tried, Roe Jimmy, Cassidy, Brown Eyed Women, Big River Might As Well, Lazy Lightning, Supplication. There is more from this first set. We're going to get to it after the break. We'll be right back.
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3: 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Jimmy Stadler will be opening the show, as well as local high school band Jersey, starting at 6 o'clock.

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1: All right, we're really looking forward to that show. Not this coming Tuesday, but the Tuesday after that, June 23rd, Bella Rain, 18-year-old guitar phenom, coming with her band, playing in Crested Butte the night before a few shows around the mountains, and tacked on this show in Arroyo Seco. Free show, the Seco Live Space in Arroyo Seco, Tuesday, June 23rd. We are working on having a chat with Bella Rain next Sunday. Trapper G will be here hosting Fire on the Mesa, planning on a little conversation with Bella Rain so we can get a better idea of what to expect that following Tuesday, June 23rd. If I can pull myself away from this 1976 show by the end of this program, try to play a little Bella Rain for you. But for now, we're going to stick with it. Here in just a moment, we will finish out how the Grateful Dead did it, that first set. June 14th, 1976, 50 years ago today, the Beacon Theater in New York City. First, a weather report. It is raining here on the Mesa. A storm kind of blew through, not too much lightning and thunder, but I heard some rumbling when I stepped outside just a moment ago. Looks like it's headed towards town, maybe a little west of town. Little cell. Hoping for some good dousing here in northern New Mexico. We all know we need it. More rain is in the forecast for the rest of this evening. Dropping down to 20% chance of showers tonight. Tomorrow, more of the same, 20 up to a 50% chance of thunderstorms. Tomorrow's high, 78 degrees. Once that 50% chance of thunderstorms passes, it looks like we're going to be locked into a big high pressure, no rain situation. Warm and sunny, high temperatures close to 90 degrees Tuesday, Wednesday, Thursday. Looking ahead to the weekend, more of that. Highs right around 90 degrees, overnight lows in the mid-50s. And after tomorrow, it looks like no chance of precipitation. So let's hope we get a good downpour here this weekend. Shout out to Paisanos. They sponsor Fire on the Mesa. They've been doing it from the get-go. 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Closed Monday, Tuesday, and Wednesday. Paisanos is open for lunch and dinner Thursday through Sunday. Stop in. 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Time now is 7 minutes past 4 o'clock. I do believe Danny Oakleaf, Flamingo's Garage, will be here from 5 until 7, the Roots and Wires sound system. Ever faithful, ever sure, 7 o'clock, Sundays, here on True Taos Radio. All right, we're going to make it through this entire first set.

0: Thank you. We're going to take a short break and we'll be back in a few minutes.
1: Well, well, that was a heck of a first set. The Grateful Dead, recorded on this date in 1976, the Beacon Theater in New York City. 50 years ago today, it was a Monday night. We heard in its entirety the first set, The Grateful Dead, Cold Rain and Snow, Mama Tried, Row Jimmy, Cassidy, Brown Eyed Women, Big River, Might As Well, Lazy Lightning, Supplication, Tennessee Jed, and their 19-minute version of Playing in the Band. Wow. That is some really good stuff from The Grateful Dead here on Truth House Radio, Fire in the Mesa. We're winding down. We got about 20 minutes to go. 2 hours of The Grateful Dead. It happens every Sunday from 3 to 5 p.m. Mountain Time. Thanks so much for tuning in. My name's Howie. I want to give big thanks to Paisanos for sponsoring Fire on the Mesa. 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Closed Monday, Tuesday, and Wednesday. Paisanos open for lunch and dinner Thursday through Sunday. They're open right now. You can stop in, say hello to Charlie and the crew.

0: Get yourself some pizza, some buffalo-style chicken wings. All the good stuff. Paisanos. All right. Working our way to a brief commercial break. After that, I pulled together just a couple of tunes from the second set of this show recorded 50 years ago today at the Beacon Theater in New York City. I'm already thinking the next time I host Fire on the Mesa, I might just have to play the second set in its entirety because this show is really something else. 1976, they had played just a handful of shows after their 6 or 7 month break previously. But boy, are they on their game. All right, let's take a quick look at the Live Taos calendar. Tell you about some stuff going on this evening. Time now is 4:40, which means, what do you have time for still? Stakeout, getting going at 6 o'clock. Country Vinyl Sunday, 6 until 9. The Stakeout, the Taos Inn at 6 o'clock. The Serpent Herders, also going until 9 o'clock. Two-stepping at Dale. Lessons at 5, and then the Swing Dust playing at 6 o'clock. Two-stepping at Dale. David and Jeannie will be at the Sagebrush. And right next door at the Taos Mesa Brewing Mothership, it's the first of the Enchanted Evenings Summer Series. It's free. The entire series free, kicking off tonight at the Mothership, Dr. Nativo with Innestate. I've been hearing great things about Dr. Nativo. Played down at the Jazz Fest in New Orleans not too long ago. It's free. It's happening at the Taos Mesa Brewing Mothership tonight. Doors at 6, music starts at 7 o'clock, Dr. Nativo and Innestate. Do check out livetaos.com for more on what's going on today, tonight, tomorrow, next weekend, livetaos.com. All right, we got that commercial break. When we come back, a couple more from the Grateful Dead recorded on this date 50 years ago. June 14th, 1976, the Beacon Theater in New York City. A nod to the New York Knicks, who have been playing basketball for several years just down the road from the Beacon Theater. That is the 2026 World Champion New York Knicks. Congratulations. All right. I'm going to say farewell. Danny Oakleaf up next with Flamingo's Garage. Danny will be here from 5 until 7. That's when the Roots and Wires system, Roots and Wires sound system takes over. Thanks again for tuning in, spending some time here on the radio. Have a great evening.
1: 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Yeah, that's right. 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

0: 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I love you, Taos.
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3: Hey, good evening. Thank you to Howie for that wonderful fire on the mesa. We are coming in hot here for Flamingo's Garage on this beautiful Sunday night. Do hope you are enjoying the show. Stay tuned. It is 6:02 p.m. Let's go ahead and take a look at that weather forecast for Taos, New Mexico. Tonight, we are looking at thunderstorms. Likely rain coming your way. Temperature right now is 61 degrees, going down to 51 tonight. Showers likely, isolated, maybe some thunderstorms rolling through. Tomorrow is Monday, June 15th. We're seeing isolated showers between 9 and noon, then more scattered thunderstorms afternoon.

Pioneer 78. Chance of precipitation 50% tomorrow. Roll those dice. So, tomorrow night is Monday night. We're going to see scattered sprinkles before 9. Otherwise, mostly clear. Going down to 49. Tuesday, we're back to sunny skies. High of 87. Going down to 52. Wednesday, high of 92. 92 degrees. Sunny skies. Going down to 56. Another high of 90 on Thursday. Oh, boy. Friday is Juneteenth. We'll see sunny skies, high near 88. Sunny this coming weekend. More of the same after this early week thunderstorms coming our way. I will be here till 7 o'clock tonight. We have Roots and Wires at 7. The Rabbit Hole after that. Later on tonight. But until then, let's just let's hear these songs. I'll be here with you. Hope you're enjoying your nights. This is Danny Oakleaf on Flamingo's Garage, KNCE Taos 93.5 FM True Taos Radio.

0: good evening. You're tuning in here to Flamingo's Garage. Back with you after this.
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0: And good evening. You're tuning in here to Flamingo's Garage. Do hope you're enjoying yourselves on this beautiful, rainy Sunday evening. Appreciate you coming along for the ride. In that last set, we heard from the Coat Hangers. Was that last one? Trailer Park Boneyard. We heard from Frankie and the Witch Fingers from 2025. That was TV, baby. Wasn't even that song. Parquet Courts gave us Extinction. The band Automatic gave us Black Box. We heard from that new one from Sweeping Promises, Shooting Shadows. And we started off with a little Devo here on the show tonight. Do hope you're enjoying yourselves. Appreciate you tuning in. My name's Danny. I'll be with you until 7. Do want to tell you about the Cooperative Weed Management Area 7th Annual Noxious Weed Tour on June 26th. You can join Taos County's Cooperative Weed Management Area's 7th Annual Noxious Weed Tour on June 26th. 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That's on June 26th, coming up. About 12 days. Cool. We're going to jump back into the tunes. This is from Kathy McCarty, bringing us one called Rocket Ship here on Flamingo's Garage on KNCE Taos 93.5 FM. 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
0: And good evening. You are tuning in here to Flamingo's Garage on this beautiful, rainy Sunday evening. Do hope you're enjoying yourselves out there, having a good time. Appreciate you tuning in. We just heard from the Beefs. Can you taste them? That was Red Bellied Black Snake. I like that tune. Blomst came in before that with De Resurte in a German accent, though. Gliders came in with Geneva Strange Mod. Snooper, another good song, came in with Running. Toys That Kill on a split with the band Joyce Manor gave us the song Times We Can't Let Go. And we started off with Kathy McCarty giving us Rocket Ship. I do want to hear this next song coming up, but first I'm going to tell you about the Live Taos calendar, because it is 5:41 p.m. You are tuning in here to KNCE Taos 93.5 FM True Taos Radio, online at truetaosradio.com. And tonight on calendar for Sunday, June 14th, lots of music going on around town. At 6 o'clock, you can catch Country Vinyl Sunday at the Stakeout. That goes until 9 o'clock. The Serpent Herders are playing at the Adobe Bar at the Taos Inn. That is from 6 to 9. Dale has Two Step Sunday with Swing Dust. That is from 6 to 8 p.m. And David and Jeannie are performing at the Sagebrush Grill and Cantina. And just across my window over here at the Taos Mesa Brewing Mothership, 7 o'clock, Dr. Nativo with Innestate. That is Enchanted Evenings. Free show. 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That's your Live Taos calendar, your favorite independent source for all things arts, entertainment, and culture in Taos. If you think something is missing, it's easy to submit your own events over at livetaos.com. Here's this band I like. They're called Twisted Teens from 2026 this year. Are they teenagers? I think so. Let's hear them. This song's called Is It Real?

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0: And good evening. Tuning in here to Flamingo's Garage on this beautiful Sunday evening. I'll tell you the weather in a second, just about how beautiful it is out there. Looking pretty wet. Spoiler. But it is 6 o'clock on the dot. That was the Buzzcocks with Orgasm Addict. We heard from Royal Headache with Psychotic Episode. The band Size gave us Tonight. The Marked Men with A Little Time. Hollow Ship with Magic Mountain. That was that instrumental track. Sebado gave us License to Confuse. Generacion Suicida gave us Dime. Que más quieres de mí? And Twisted Teens gave us Is It Real? We're going to take a look at that weather right now. Currently, it's 56 degrees out here on the Mesa by the airport, going down to 51 tonight. Showers likely, then isolated showers throughout the evening tonight. Chance of rain about 60%. Monday, we're seeing isolated showers between 9 a.m. and noon, going up to 78. And then we'll see more thunderstorms, 50% chance tomorrow night for Monday. And we'll see scattered sprinkles in the evening tomorrow night, going down to 49. The rest of the week is looking sunny after the chance of rain on Monday. Tuesday, high of 87. Wednesday, high of 92. Thursday, high of 90. Sunny, sunny, sunny. Friday is Juneteenth. We're going to see a high near 88, also sunny. Looking like more of the same for Saturday and Sunday. Highs near 88, sunny, about a week from today. So let's see what rain we can get between now and then. We are going to jump back into the tunes here. I'll be with you for another hour. Stay tuned at 7 o'clock. It's Roots and Wires Sound System. Until then, we're going to listen to The Surfs right now. Cool album title, The Surfs, The Sounds of Surfdom. This one's called Vanishing Act here on KNCE Taos, 93.5 FM, True Taos Radio. Flamingo's Garage.